0: 8.5, what is it?
1: Alright, sir, 8.5, how'd you read? We tried to raise you a few times. How'd you read me now?
0: 5.5.
1: Roger. And I said, fine, we'd like to reach you a few times. We'd like to know if you'd be able, Fuddable 380, Fuddable 370, do from the ground six.
0: Okay, we'll get to 380 now, I said,
1: 8.5. I said, 8.5, Roger, fine, Fuddable 380.
0: Fuddable 380, 8.5.

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0: 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WestJet 823, Metro, Center.
1: Walker, I'm sending hello, Curtis 29 Mike Heavy, Hong Kong Mohawk, level 380.
0: Curtis 29 Mike Heavy, Metro, Center.

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1: TPDLC has been a little glitchy all night, so
0: we're showing
1: no comment.
0: Yeah, no problem. I tried sending a flight staff frequency with, I think, Salem, that's fine. I reverted to 1.
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1: 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Montreal Center, very good afternoon. Get on 6 1 6 heavy 370 inbound at book.
0: Get on 6 1 6.

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1: Paratek 104, Montreal Center, Roger, climb level 320.

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2: Chicago 442, heavy 5W3, call 0.
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0: Pittsburgh 4 Echo Alpha, roger, and you are clear of traffic at 35 level 3 9 6.
1: 5 miles, 300, Pittsburgh 4 Echo Alpha.
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1: Roger, as soon as good morning, German cargo 442.
0: German cargo 442.
1: Hello, Turkish 29 Mike, heavy level 380 to Mohawk.
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0: Montreal, United 20, heavy wind 350, a little bit of light ground. How you doing?
1: United 20, heavy Montreal Center, Roger. Good evening. Earlier we had some light turbulence in front of the 23 down to 30, but no complaints for the bound now, so it should be successful.
0: Montreal, United 909, heavy with US 370 with a smooth ride.
1: United 909, heavy Montreal Center, Roger.
0: Montreal, United 957, good afternoon.
1: Invisible jet at 9 o'clock, send it to Montreal Center.

0: Montreal, United 422, heavy level 350.
1: United 422.
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3: Yeah, we're too heavy right now for 370.
2: Okay, United 205, level 360 and for 370 position direct Furlong. Also, I'd like to know what time you'll be able to level.
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0: 143 Quebec Air, requesting final 430. 3 Quebec Air, Roger, certified final 430.
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0: 8238, is your airport log on to the FTP, Charlie Zulu Uniform Lima.
1: Okay, we'll try again. We've tried a couple times in the past. It was kind of off and on, so we're trying 8238.
0: Okay, thank you.

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0: 238, my last anniversary. Good evening, and would you like to have your latest weather in the color?
1: Yes, I'd like the 01, please.
0: Okay, Kettle 0100 Zulu, wind 320 at 20, visibility 30 miles, 24,000 scattered, temperature 1 minor, viewpoint 2, and altimeter 3 minor, minor 2.
1: Okay, copy 2992, and are you able to give us direct decimo for the RNAV 34?
0: I sure can do that. I'll take 238 to see direct decimo. November 143, Quebec Sierra, change to manage frequency 13302.
2: November 143, Quebec Sierra, may be pushed to 3302.
0: Roger. Washet 823, contact Edmonton Center 134.62, good day.
1: 3462 was 8823.

Romeo 0026, I think I'm going to have to send a regiment.

0: Hey, Montreal, United 920 Heavy 350, very, very light shot.
1: United 920 Heavy, Montreal Center, Roger, good evening. Military boost reported ahead and proceed direct Yankee Whiskey Kilo on course.
0: Direct to Yankee Whiskey Kilo, thanks for that, United 920.

0: Copter Alpha Bay, Condor 443, heavy, flight number 390, we're inbound for drop.
1: Condor 443, heavy, no, yes, no, Roger.
2: United 909 heavy, any chance of 390?
1: United 909 affirmative, flying level 390.
2: I'm in the 390, United 909, thank you. Montreal Center, 9604, flying level 390.
1: Giant 604 heading, why that's in a retrograde.

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0: Montreal, United 20 Heavy 3 60 Heavy 2.
1: United 20 Heavy, morning, Center Rotary. Good evening. Thank you. Doing very well. And in about 10 minutes, I'll have to change your flight level. Your choice between 1,000 feet up or down.
0: Would you take my United 20 Heavy?
1: Okay, I'll call you back shortly.
0: Montreal, 7 November 143, Quebec, here, made the change to 27 feet.
1: Thank you.

0: sure I'll do it. 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
1: Flight 667, Maya. 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
1: Traverse City on course, number 143, correct Sierra.

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1: United 990 Heavy, Montreal Center, good evening.
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1: 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Good evening. Proceed direct to Calabi on course.
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2: Montreal, good evening. Seabird 2278 Heavy, flyable 3 United.
1: Seabird 2278 Heavy, Montreal Center. Good evening.

0: D990, did you want to go back down now to Central 350, or did you want to wait to see what Gander will send to the crossing?
1: They gave us 350, as that was what we requested, so.
0: D990, roger. 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
1: United 968 Heavy, what's your center? Good evening.
2: Good evening, guys. It's 656 level 350.
1: 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Good evening.

0: Montreal, United 27 Heavy at 390, receive for DLC.
1: United 27 Heavy, Montreal Center, 1-4.

0: United 194 for direction of flight, climb level 370.
1: Climb 370, United 194.

0: 481 Super, flight of the 37 Middle.
1: Lufthansa 481 Super, Montreal Center, good evening.
0: Central Center, good evening, Delta 56 Heavy, flight level 390.
1: Delta 56 Heavy, Montreal Center, good evening.

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0: 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Gander knows you're coming, they have your information, and they'll give you the clearance a little bit past Nikki.
1: Okay, thank you very much.

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1: Pizarro 621 Heavy, Manchester. 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
2: Montreal, hello, Cantati, page uniform handy, flight level 340.
0: Sorry, 8 uniform heavy, Montreal Center, evening.
1: Montreal, I said 656, level 350.
0: I said 656, pleasure.

0: Montreal. Good evening, United 177 Heavy, flight level 390, nice ride.
1: United 177 Heavy, Montreal Center. Good evening.

0: Hotel Center, evening China, Southern 4AA, approach and final 320.
1: China, Southern 4AA, heavy Montreal Center, good evening.

0: United 58, I see that you're getting Central 350 for the crossing. Are you happy with that? Would you like me to contact Sander and see if you can get Central 370?
1: We would like 370 if we can coordinate that.
0: Okay, Ledger. I'll get back to you.

0: Lufthansa, good evening, Lufthansa 447 Heavy, flight level 39 at 0 on course 53 North, Kilroy, Kilroy.
1: Lufthansa 440 Heavy, Michelle Spencer, good evening. The second, that was Lufthansa 447 Heavy, Michelle Spencer, good evening.
0: That was Lufthansa 447 Heavy, thank you.

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1: Alpha 1, 2, 3 kg.
0: Four, five, five,
1: five, five, five, five, five, five, five, five, five, five, five, five, five, five, five, five, five, five, five, five, five, five, five, five, five, five, five, five, five, five, five, five, five, five, five, five, five, five, five, five, five, five, five, five, five, five, five, five, five, five, five, five, five, five, five, five, five, five, five, five, five, five, five, five, five, five, five, five, five, five, five, five, five, five, five, five, five, five, five, five, five, five, five, five, five, five, five, five, five, five, five, five, five, five, five, five, five, five, five, five, five, five, five, five, five, five, five, five, five, five, five, five, five, five, five, five, five, five, five, five, five, five, five, five, five, five, five, five, five, five, five, five, five, five, five, five, five, five, five, five, five, five, five, five, five, five, five, five, five, five, five, five, five, five, five, five, five, five, five, five, five, five, five, five, five, five, five, five, five, five, five, five, five, five, five, five, five, five, five, five, five, five, five, five

0: United 58, you are clear to climb now, level 370. United 58, you're cleared to climb level 370. That's what you're getting pretty close.
1: Okay, copy that. We're leaving 360 for 370. Thank you, United 58.
0: Another call to Montreal.
2: Yeah, France, that's quite good. 350.
0: That's also 2-3 going.

0: Roger, all United,
1: United, Manu 2300, Montreal Center, Roger, clear closing position, direct for time, on board.
0: Defense position, direct for time, on board.

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0: United 907 Heavy, Metro Center, Venture.
1: 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Oh, you're right.
0: United 907, I haven't had any complaints in the past 2 hours.
1: Okay, we'll let you know, but for right now we're getting continual flight turbulence.

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0: United 907,
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1: United 907, roger, flight model 350.
0: 33 for 350, United 907.

0: 26,
1: Delta 260.
2: Mountain Command, Tower 6041, Mountain Control Level 370.
1: Tower 641, heavy Montreal Center, roger, Buonanotte, clear closing position, direct radar, of course.
2: Confirm position, direct to radar, Tower 641.
0: Good evening, Lufthansa 447, maybe 3 knots at all, Yankee Delta Papa.
1: Lufthansa 447.

0: 7-0-7, go ahead.
1: Still getting that chopper turn 1-6. Looks like 3370 is available.
0: United 907, climb level 370.
1: 35370, United 907.
0: Roger. And we're just 566, confirm it's been smooth all along, level 370.
2: Okay, I need 45
0: minutes. Roger. And United 907, confirm smooth, level 370 by air contact, cross your time, 5.

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1: And Charlie 6 2 1, Roger. And you saw from this company at 6 4 1 on Sunday. Use caution for similar call signs that we channel 641 help on.
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4, flight level 390, heavy. American 134, heavy, internal center, manager, and 37 position, direct opposite, on course. Clear direct toxic on course, American 134.

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1: United, confirm 9023.
0: That's 9023. That's permanent, United, 9023 level 3, 9 0.
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0: 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QRS 251, go ahead.
1: QRS 251, we are trying to send an RCO for the shunning. We're getting a message rejected for some reason. Is there any information for you side or anything you can do to help us there?
0: Are you submitting with links or something?
1: We try something, and then we try legs as well. Both are getting the same message.
0: Okay, QRS 251, Madison, that's top 6 is your Velvet Ocean Assembly Point, and you have to submit from 60 to 90 minutes before entry, so I don't know if you submitted it before the 90 minutes. Maybe it's that. In any case, they're just flying flight down route if there's any changes.
1: Alright,
0: so you're going to fly Linker, and I'm on the road, you're in Silver Lake. 956 contact, Gambry Center, 135, 1232.
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0: Disregard 2-1 Mike Lima, just disregard the CLC frequency 11897, it should be 1194. 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
0: 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Confirm other call with a Seabird 8 Delta Sierra.
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4: United 9-0, heavy 390.
0: 6-4-1, number 10-12-370. 6-4-1,

0: Montreal, Delta 206 to 370.
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0: Sorry, Delta 260.

Unit did not change heavy muscle contact.

0: Montreal, United 938. Looks like Horizon's clearing here. You got any Horizon reports to 350?
1: We had a bit of a light division motor chop, so we got 350, all our people got the

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1: Go ahead,
0: C9938. Unit did not create. You've got shrimp, similar block time, company 948 is about to check in.
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0: Okay, all the rest of the planner, turn X-ray, heavy with you, Michael 3, 900. Shamrock, non-retronic, radio, Limotra, Sonoma, are you able to keep it here?
1: We are actually connected with Edmonton,
0: okay, so you're talking to Montreal, so can you disconnect the EBRC from Edmonton and I'm not in Montreal, please?
1: Okay, I'll disconnect as long as my
2: Montreal Center, evening, Delta 164, heavy flight level 370.
0: Delta 164, heavy, Montreal Center, roger.
1: Montreal Center, United 948, heavy flight level 390.
0: 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Now you've got some critical time. 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

0: 938 Heavy, flight level 330, pick up the mobile light now.
1: Unit 938, the Roger should improve within the next minute.

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1: Unit 980, roger, 19-4, contract.
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0: Montreal Delta 196, flight level 370.
1: Delta 1168, return left. Icaro 641, Montreal.
0: Go ahead, go 641.
1: Icaro 641, you're getting sort of a 370 for the crossing. That's why I was unable to request. If you want anything else, you can talk to Gander in a minute.
0: South copy, Icaro 641.

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1: Affirmative, it's in the O box, I guess. Rouge 2102 is climbing to put the whole thing in.
0: Thank you. Okay, I just got you.

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1: I'm back in 48, Hunter.
0: Montreal, center American 194 heavy, flight level 370.
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0: Center today, 2894 heavy, flammable 260, direct Roswell, nuclear.
1: Cockroach is 18-4.

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1: I guess you meant Charger 8 Yankee car?
0: Yeah, version 8 Yankee, heavy, flat, or 3 Thunder.
1: Version 8 Yankee, heavy, much of an ever.

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1: KLM 604, heavy.
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0: Virgin 1 0 6 plus 7. Charles Center, Bonjour, West End 2 0, flight level 370.
1: Bonjour 20.

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1: Air Canada 850 Heavy Monster Hunter Roger, squawk 6277.
0: 6277 to Air Canada 850.
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1: I would like to request by level 3904 the ocean any crossing.
0: I'm back.

0: Hello, there is one. You'll be getting Charlie 390 for the crossing. This is just an information, not a clearance yet.
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1: Delta 116.
2: Montreal United 760 Heavy, flight level 370.
1: United 760.

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0: Hey, so I just started to put the RTL, and it's telling us that your points are valid, so we're using AirBIM. Do you have any issues with that tonight?
1: The 912 is tri-word established, as it should be the validation complete for the new routine.
0: Do a salary assessment.

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0: помощи. Кевин, 6-0 помощи. Kevin, 6-0-4, contact the understander 12807. Clear and ask me.
1: 12807, thank you, wait on.
0: That's 12807. A bit of light jump for the next 5 to 10 minutes, that's about 330 and 350 and then

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Are you able to PDF, please? Can you log on Montreal, please?

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1: Delta 290 Heavy, Montreal, good evening.
2: There is a feeding Turkish 8 Echo Lima Heavy, level 390, approaching contact.
1: Turkish 8 Echo Lima Heavy, Montreal, Marabout.

0: Santana 6416, you're right in cruising. Unit 6416, Monsieur. United 416, Monsieur Fernand, you're listening.
1: Go ahead, Unit 416.
0: Is your writing proving?
1: That's permanent for Unit 416,
0: yes, better. Okay, now try to sound the frequency, please. I'll try to call you a few times.
1: Montreal,
0: Gilbert, E6, Victor Heavy, Flight Number 3, 9, 6. Aversion 20, Victor Heavy, Montreal, Flight Number 3.

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0: You have both at 410, is that 400?
1: Lima, we are able to fly a flight level 400.
0: 38 Echo Lima, and at what time are you above flight level 410?

0: 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After 30 minutes, we will be available 410.
1: Okay, that's your request for the platform?
0: Okay, 8 Echo Lima, Roger, final 400. Climbing final 400, 38 Echo Lima.

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0: Jour, niveau 350.
1: November, 4 4 4 4 4 4 4 4 4 4 4 4 4 4 4 4 4 4 4 4 4 4 4 4 4 4 4 4 4 4 4 4 4 4 4 4 4 4 4 4 4 4 4 4 4 4 4 4 4 4 4 4 4 4 4 4 4 4 4 4 4 4 4 4 4 4 4 4 4 4 4 4 4 4 4 4 4 4 4 4 4 4 4 4 4 4 4 4 4 4 4 4 4 4 4 4 4 4 4 4 4 4 4 4 4 4 4 4 4 4 4 4 4 4 4 4 4 4 4 4 4 4 4 4 4 4 4 4 4 4 4 4 4 4 4 4 4 4 4 4 4 4 4 4 4 4 4 4 4 4 4 4 4 4 4 4 4 4 4 4 4 4 4 4 4 4 4 4 4 4 4 4 4 4 4 4 4 4 4 4 4 4 4 4 4 4 4 4

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1: Turkish 8 Echo Lima.
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1: Roger, 20 Victor, Montreal.
0: Go ahead.
1: Roger, 20 Victor, traffic 2 o'clock, 1-2 miles. Northeastbound, St. Paul, follow 400, caution possible, level 7.
0: Fast copy, government,
1: please. 30 state, echo Lima, traffic 9 o'clock, 10 miles, eastbound, St. Paul, follow 390.
0: Copy, 30 state, echo Lima.

0: You are still in contact with Montreal. Try again, Gander.
1: Montreal, November 16, Mike Foxtrot, please. Go to the
0: November 16, Mike Foxtrot, Montreal, come in. Good morning.
1: Montreal, Westjet 10 Heavy.
0: Go ahead. I said 3500. Break was just in, go ahead. 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
1: Yeah, I'm looking for a frequency to get a hold of Gander so we can pick up our oceanic via voice.
0: There's no more oceanic, doesn't exist anymore. You're not in range of Gander. You will be in about 25 minutes.
1: Okay, great, thank you.

451, 451, 451, 451, 451, 451, 451, 451, 451, 451, 451, 451, 451, 451, 451, 451, 451, 451, 451, 451, 451, 451, 451, 451, 451, 451, 451, 451, 451, 451, 451, 451, 451, 451, 451, 451, 451, 451, 451, 451, 451, 451, 451, 451, 451, 451, 451, 451, 451, 451, 451, 451, 451, 451, 451, 451, 451, 451, 451, 451, 451, 451, 451, 451, 451, 451, 451, 451, 451, 451, 451, 451, 451, 451, 451, 451, 451, 451, 451, 451, 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

0: Real Center, China Southern, T12 Heavy, good evening, maintain for level 310.
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0: Justin Murphy is then descending to light level 290. This is Turkish 8 Echo Lima. Now we are able to climb 410 if possible.
1: Turkish 8 Echo Lima, I just have an information again, there is light level 390 for the crossing.

0: Virgin 8631.
1: Virgin
0: 86, where are you going right now?
1: We are close to 60, 40 via radon and
0: 6. Is that again, please?
1: We've just got a CPDLC clearance to radon, Romeo Alpha Delta from November.
0: Okay, I got the Wilco about 5 minutes ago. Did you start your turn yet?
1: Yes, we started now, just have to retread the door. But we're stopped now.

0: 7-0, 1-7-6-2, level 3-7-0.
1: 4-0-7-6-2, morning.
0: Good morning, Delta 80, heavy flight level 390.
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1: 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Kenya 132, Roger, come to the guy.

0: 0035, maintaining flight level 300.
1: Is that 0035, taking the most part of the morning?
0: Morning.
2: Montel, Commander 451, may be proceed direct to grid.
1: Commander 451, that's approved.
2: Thank you very much, we've got to grid, Commander 451.
3: Good evening, Cathay 29, maintain flight level 350.
1: Cathay 29, heavy, Mr. Tony, good morning.

0: Yeah, okay, point to number 165, come back to your level 410.
1: That's number 165, predict here, how much happened this morning?

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1: 13 Bravo Heavy, Muscle 7 morning.

Good evening, 7829, 12350. Cafe 2 9.

0: Montreal, good evening, United 936, heavy flight level 350 to Delphi.
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926, Montreal.

0: Morning, so it's 41 Golf Heavy, flight level 35, Juno.
1: This is 41 Golf Heavy, what's your center? Good morning.
2: Roger, center, Southern Tango 2568. Good morning, now for the level 220.
1: Southern Tango 2568 KV, Montreal Center, good morning.
2: Canada 43 Heavy, level 360.
1: Canada 43 Heavy, Montreal Center, good morning.

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0: That's 451, go ahead.
1: Adam, the 451, this is for the question. We haven't heard from Gander yet. Can you confirm that the grip is on empty quite for the time?
0: That's 451, I'm just transferring you through Gander at the moment. You can contact them on 128-07.
1: Okay, we'll do that. Thank you very much for the 451.

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0: 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Air Canada 43 Heavy, flight level 360.
1: Air Canada 43 Heavy.
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3: Control Center, Speedbird 6 Bravo Heavy, Flight Level 350, 270, request Flight Level 370.
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0: Good morning, United 930, level 9350.
1: Yeah, the 930 heavy, much of a center, good morning.

0: Gentlemen, 6 3 6 heavy, 5 left, 3 7 0, 0.
1: Gentlemen, 6 3 6 heavy, 5 left, 3 7 0, 0.

Good morning, what is your mark number? 10 4 8 5 7 8 4 3 Roger. 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

0: 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Good evening, flight level 320.
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2: Montreal Center, Southern Bravo 2568, good morning. Continuing flight level 330.
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1: 7,
2: flight level 340.
1: Southern Cargo 2568,
2: flight level 340. Southern Cargo 2568.

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0: morning, Lexington, 5800400, Lake Chop. Lexington, 580, Moscow Center, good morning. So far, I have to take high bed, Uncle Manager. Thank you, Lexington.
1: Well, Super Bonjour, Seabus 486, heavy cut of 370, off course of Delco.
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2: Montreal,
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Travel 9, Mike Yankee, much better than that.

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0: 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Virgin 142 Heavy, Montreal Center, good morning.
1: Montreal Center, taxi, here 11, flight level 340.
0: Cathy 811 Heavy, Montreal Center, good morning. What is your mark number?
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1: Angel 1236.
0: Ready to copy?
1: Ready to copy.
0: Delta 0-0-0. Wind is 320 at Niner. Is it E-30? Looks at 24,000 scatters. 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
1: Still 2-2, 2-6, 3-1, 3-1, 3-1, 3-1, 3-1, 3-1, 3-1, 3-1, 3-1, 3-1, 3-1, 3-1, 3-1, 3-1, 3-1, 3-1, 3-1, 3-1, 3-1, 3-1, 3-1, 3-1, 3-1, 3-1, 3-1, 3-1, 3-1, 3-1, 3-1, 3-1, 3-1, 3-1, 3-1, 3-1, 3-1, 3-1, 3-1, 3-1, 3-1, 3-1, 3-1, 3-1, 3-1, 3-1, 3-1, 3-1, 3-1, 3-1, 3-1, 3-1, 3-1, 3-1, 3-1, 3-1, 3-1, 3-1, 3-1, 3-1, 3-1, 3-1, 3-1, 3-1, 3-1, 3-1, 3-1, 3-1, 3-1, 3-1, 3-1, 3-1, 3-1, 3-1, 3-1, 3

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0: system for Cessna level 370. Green light to
1: Zephyr 674, Mercurial Center, good morning. I had the same complaints earlier about another wind, but I had a few different ones.

0: 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In 1-1, test 8, climb time level 352.
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1: 3709, ça me regarde.
2: 027. Foxtrot, good morning. Happy 811, maintain flight level 350.
1: Happy 811.
2: Happy 811. Good morning, dear. Lotus Crest 058. Flight level 380, CP06.
1: Lotus Crest 058?
2: Yes.
1: Walker, center, slow, area 035, two heavy, for level 4, current unit, for level 3 manager. So, yes, 035,

0: Sir, one Cessna 58 heavy, just make sure we check in flight level 380 on DPLC.
1: This is the 58.

that he slept the very next day. The four rooms of the heavy room. Montreal, good morning, Lexus. We slept four at the flight level 370. The best system, all the

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1: Virgin, 156 Tango.
2: Ground Delta, 20, heavy flight level 370.
1: 20.
3: Montreal Center, good morning, it's Air Canada, 364, with your level 360.
1: Ground Delta, 364, right?
2: Montreal Delta 20 and flight level 370.
1: Delta 20.

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0: Air Canada 364, request flight level 370.
1: Air Canada 364, climb 2, level 370.
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0: Victor 9995, Roger, good morning. 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
1: Virgin 156 Tango, climb flight level 410.
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1: Emirates 221 Heavy, Mr. Johnson, I'm Roger, good morning.
0: And such a climb flight level 380, Emirates 221.
1: Emirates 221, climb flight level 380.
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1: Route 24, as we met you up in Orlando. Good morning. The way to Montour, Montour.
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0: Roger. Confirm mark 78 for the crew.
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0: Red Angel 1236, Roger.

0: Delta Center, get warning Virgin 40, actually having 5039 is there.
1: Virgin 40 is clear, Lima Crossman and Rogers, warning Director Nevsky on course.
0: This is the on-call, thank you, Virgin 40, actually having.
1: Virgin 40 is clear, Roger.
0: Good day, it's Virgin 24 Mike, so he's flight level 390, 03 to the ESC.
1: Virgin 24 Mike, you're Lima Charles and Roger, good morning, this is direct to Libor, Lima India Bravo Oscar Romeo, on course.
0: Libor, Lima India Bravo Oscar Romeo, thank you, Virgin 24 Mike,
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0: piano nel suo porca di storia, che si frequenti one way di notte da fare. Plaza 24, the West Silver Montreal, come back, Gander, 12807.
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1: Good morning, Jonas, 6413, much your office, good morning.

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1: Emirates 320 Yankee, Super, Montreal, 320.

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0: Good morning, Emirates 30 Yankee Zulu, flight level 400, inbound Roswell.
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1: Michelle.
0: Go ahead.
1: Westjet 761, can you disconnect from all previous agencies on CLC, please? And log on again to Michelle. Let's charge into your uniform, Lima.
0: Jack, I will do that.
1: Thank you.

0: there, 951 has opened a letter. Good morning. This is direct to 58 North, please go away. On course.
1: 58 North, 80 West. Confirm, also double pair, 951.
0: There, 951 is permitted. Considering 58 North, 80 West. On course.
1: 580 West, thank you, Pierre 951.
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0: Did you get our log on?
1: Westchester 761, negative. Can you try again to disconnect from all PSUS 360 and now down to Montreal? Try to do the uniform Lima?
0: Yes, we'll do that.
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1: 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Thank you. 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
1: Okay.

0: Center 89945, heavy flight level 360, heading 253 for traffic.
1: United 945, I'm in the terminal last year. Good morning. 61 direction for the opposite side.
0: 89945, we can climb too if needed.
1: United 945, Roger. It looks like you won't be down for about 5 minutes.
0: Alright, United 945, we'll continue on the second. That's fine.
1: United 945, Roger. United 945, you can get 2 miles, won't be long.
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0: Charlie Delta Whiskey Lima Lima, myself and Roger. Good morning. American 135, Charlie McGill.
1: American 135.
0: American 135, Roger, you're not in queue on 1194. Thank you.

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1: Ready now, 950,
0: please, 0, 0. Flight level 307, 0, 0, 0, 0, 0, 0, 0, 0, 0, 0, 0, 0, 0, 0, 0, 0, 0, 0, 0, 0, 0, 0, 0, 0, 0, 0, 0, 0, 0, 0, 0, 0, 0, 0, 0, 0, 0, 0, 0, 0, 0, 0, 0, 0, 0, 0, 0, 0, 0, 0, 0, 0, 0, 0, 0, 0, 0, 0, 0, 0, 0, 0, 0, 0, 0, 0, 0, 0, 0, 0, 0, 0, 0, 0, 0, 0, 0, 0, 0, 0, 0, 0, 0, 0, 0, 0, 0, 0, 0, 0, 0, 0, 0, 0, 0, 0, 0, 0, 0, 0, 0, 0, 0, 0, 0, 0, 0, 0, 0, 0, 0, 0, 0, 0, 0, 0, 0

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1: 58 Niner, Juliet, Heavy, Mobile 63, good morning.

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2: Kilo Golf Yankee, trafic à 21h, 20 000 en direction sud-ouest, 767, niveau pas 360.
3: United 958, traffic at your 11 o'clock, 15 miles northbound Challenger, flight level 350.
0: United 958.
3: And Arctic 101 has set the 13 Zulu Talouet weather. Do you like to copy?
0: Arctic 101, Arctic, copy.
3: Roger, and Kilo Golf Yankee, is ready to get any deal?
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3: Roger, je pense que la météo, c'est qu'elle est à 16h, si vous voulez écouter en anglais. Arctic 101 on the hour, wind 330 at 18, visibility 30. A few clouds, 24,000, temperature 172.5, and altimeter 2993.
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0: There was another call from Montreal.
1: That's American 5-1 Heavy, level 340.
0: American 5-1 Heavy, Mona Center, roger, good morning.

0: Zero, go for 261. Request climb flight level 3801 Able.
1: Delta 261, roger, climb to flight level 380.
0: Climb flight level 380, Delta 261.

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Good morning.

0: Montreal, Delta 133 Heavy, level 360.
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1: KLM 661 at Nemo, that's under Roger, good morning.
2: Qatari 8170,
1: Qatari 8170, heavy, Mohammed Roger, Marshall.

0: Delta 261, you're one of my first flights. I haven't had any reports of turbulence ahead.
1: Montreal United 289, follow 380.
0: United 289, Molly, Antonio, Roger. Good morning.

American 209 or Heavy, Mile Center, Roger, bonjour.

0: Arctic 101, descend to flight level 29001, ready.
1: Ready down to 290, Arctic 101.
0: Arctic 101, roger, contact only on 13455, okay?
1: 13455, Arctic 101, yeah.

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1: Bird 26 Echo Heavy, flight level 380. Bird 26 Echo Heavy, Omaha, Center, Roger, Montreal.
0: Bird 26 Echo Heavy, requesting class level 400, please.
1: Super 26 Echo Roger, climb to flight level 400.
0: Climb class flight level 400, please.

0: call go 617 Heavy, Flanders 3 5 0 today.
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0: United 973, happy morning, Santa Roger, good morning.
1: San Marco, United 973, request flight level 380.
0: United 973, Roger, climb to flight level 380.
1: Climb 380, United 973.

0: in 201 heavy, checking in 360, Moss Lake, please.
1: American 201 heavy, Moss Lake, roger, good morning.

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Montréal 942, sur 1-8-9-7. 942, Roger.

0: Thunder, good morning, Air Canada 827, flight level 400.
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1: Is it Air Canada 361 with a request?
2: Affirm.
1: Go ahead.
2: After next waypoint, 4930 North, 80 West, requesting Hotel Mike Lima. So just bring us for that weather in Manitoba.
1: Okay, Air Canada 361, Hotel Mike Lima, and then where do you want to join back onto your flight plan?
2: Let's join back at, actually, if that works for Air Canada 361.
1: Air Canada 361, okay, roger. So after 4930 North, 90 West, proceed direct to Hotel Mike Lima, and then direct to Exili on.
2: Great, after 4930 North, 80 West, direct to Hotel Mike Lima, and direct to Exili, then after that, 361.

0: 89945. So I know you've been looking for a direct to Jody, but Toronto is saying that they have an active military area there, so you can't go direct.
1: All right, 89945. Time is all. Thank you.

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1: Heavy, Montreal Center, good morning. 4-3-1 Heavy, the whole 366.
0: 7661 Heavy, Montreal Center, bonjour.
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0: Southbound Cascade 8170, what is that?
1: Secretary 8170, sorry, say again.
0: What is that for that? To set up to the mic, Cascade 8170.
1: Secretary 8170, proceed directly to your Sarah Mike on course.
0: Of course, to Sarah Mike, Cascade 8170, thanks.

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1: American 87, have you? Michelle Center, bonjour.
0: Bonjour.
2: Montreal, hello, unit 973, heavy, play level 380.
1: Unit 973, heavy, Michelle Center, bonjour.
0: Montreal, good morning, Delta 293, heavy, level 400.
1: Delta 293, heavy, Montreal Center, bonjour.

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0: Air Canada 807 Heavy, flight level 400.
1: Air Canada 807 Heavy, Mitchell Center, bonjour.

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1: Data Center 436 heavy,
0: Montreal Center,
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1: Data Center 3, Charlie Foxtrot heavy, Montreal Center, bonjour.
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0: November 146, Quebec Sierra, contact Toronto Center on 121.122, Salon.
1: Montreal, American 201 Heavy, flight level 380.
0: American 201 Heavy, Montreal Center, hello. 146, Quebec Sierra, Montreal.

0: Yeah, well, good afternoon, Galen 655 Heavy. Check me in, flight level CHL.
1: Galen 655 Heavy,
0: MIT
1: Center, hello.
2: Montreal, hello. American 21 Heavy, flight level 360.
1: American 21 Heavy, Montreal Center, hello. Canada 807 traffic information at 0-1230, 13 miles off the direction, 777, 1,000 feet below.
2: American 807.
1: That's for Air Canada 807.
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1: College Trail 003, traffic information at 0-1230, 9 miles off the direction, Dreamliner, 1,000 feet above.

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1: The traffic is under 841.
0: Well, Express 003, traffic information 12 o'clock, 9 miles off the direction, Airbus 330, it has to be close.
2: Bridge with traffic, well, Express 003, thank you.

0: Willis 5003, traffic is formation at your 12 o'clock, 11 miles. It's the westbound airbus 330, 1,000 feet below.
1: Controlling traffic, Willis 5003.
0: Airport 0237, Mike, traffic information at your 10 o'clock by 8 miles. It's the northeastbound 777, 1,000 feet
1: below. Copy traffic, 412, 0237, Mike, thank you.
0: Sure.

0: Southwest 00C, additional traffic for you at 12 o'clock by 8 miles. It's the westbound Dreamliner at South Sea Club.
1: Zero traffic, well, it's 0 0 0 0 0 0 0 0 0 0 0 0 0 0 0 0 0 0 0 0 0 0 0 0 0 0 0 0 0
0: 8:01 traffic information, 12 o'clock, 5 miles off this direction. We have a 777 at South Sea.
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0: KLM 655, Montreal.
1: Go ahead, 655.
0: 655, what is your next waypoint?
1: It's North 53 West 080.
0: Okay, KLM 655, this is not what I'm showing on your flight plan. I show you, you're supposed to see the direct Akron, direct Duluth, and on course to Milan.
1: Yeah, we have Austin North 5380 West. We have Akron, but if you want to see direct Akron, that's fine with us.
0: KLM 655, Roger, from present position, to see direct Akron and on course.
1: Excellent, thank you. On course, 655,
0: Roger.

0: 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Cafe 821, flight level 320.
1: 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What is your mock number?
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1: 821, Roger.

0: 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We are maintaining flight level 380, almost over at the level.
1: Yeah, 147 Happy, Mom, I'm going to have a look. 147 Happy, Mom, I'm going to have a look.

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1: Austrian 51 heavy, Montreal, center of the list.

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1: Crystal,
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1: Yes, ma'am, we are trying to establish with you on Charlie Zulu Yankee Lima.
0: It's Charlie Zulu Uniform Lima.
1: Ah, okay. Charlie Zulu Uniform Lima. Apologies, ma'am. We were trying to read all of it again.
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1: Cafe 41, heavy Molly on center. Hello, what is your mock number?
2: I make this Molly, Cafe 41.
1: Okay, thank you.

0: Cross Center, good morning. Water 2, 011, 3, 0, 1, 2. Light shop. Permission. Correction.
1: Good afternoon. I have no reports of anything this morning or this afternoon. Still morning here, so, and be advised to drive.
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0: Request temperature level 350 is getting worse here at this
1: point.
0: 9280,
1: Roger,
0: this is
1: the
0: sun
1: bottom of 350. 350, Roger, and how would you describe for us? Is it light, is it moderate, what is it?
0: Cochin is moderate turbulence now, 370, 380.

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1: We're trying to log on right now, it says it's connecting.
0: Okay.

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1: Speedbird 283 Heavy, Montreal, Center Havel.
0: Hello. Montreal, good morning, American 167 Heavy 336.
1: American 167 Heavy, Montreal, Center, hello.

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1: Porter 280, it's moving out now.
0: Porter Air 280, Roger.
2: United 986
0: of the Montreal Center, good afternoon.

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1: Delta 456, Roger.
2: Montreal, bonjour, 1-10-6-5-5-3-8-0.
1: 1-10-6-5, Montreal, for the rest of the world.

0: United 131, let's go.
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0: United 131, can you try again to disconnect from all previous agencies on CCDL and on Don Mattel? Charlie Zulu, Uniform Kima.
1: Charlie Zulu, Kima. Uniform Lima, United 131, trying again.
0: United 131, Roger, thank you.

0: Sierra, good afternoon, Lufthansa 3, Victor Heavy, flight number 3, Victor.
1: Lufthansa 3, Victor Heavy, flight number
0: 3,
1: good
0: afternoon. Okay, Bonjour, Lufthansa. One Romeo Heavy, flight number 3, is here, Bonjour.
1: Austrian, one Romeo Heavy, flight number 3, good afternoon.

0: 1 Heavy, flight level 380.
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0: with this time of 51800
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0: 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Over.
1: Meridian 195, let's open it up, read
0: Montreal United 181, heavy flight level 3, sir.
1: United 181, let's open it up, read

0: Descent 3, Victor, proceed direct to Boxcar, course.
1: Descent 3, Victor, direct to Boxcar, course. Thank you.
0: Descent 3, Victor, Roger.

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0: 7620, how's your ride?
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1: Itago 620,
0: how's your ride? Do you have any turbulence?
1: No turbulence for us.
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0: Hotel, good afternoon, American 167, heavy
1: 337. American 167, Roger. And for planning purposes, at what time can you accept level 34, the whole clearance for me?
0: American 167, we are able 340 at this time.
1: American 167, Roger, fly to level 340.
0: 167, fly 340.
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1: United 959 at Lima, Charleston, Red River. Good afternoon.
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1: 5-3-2-6,
2: Montreal Delta 153, checking in 380, and we're direct to Duluth.
0: Delta 153, Lima Delta, I'm not sure, yes.
3: Montreal United 981, heavy flight level 380.
0: United 981, that's it.

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1: United 57, Mattel Center.
0: Montreal, Montreal, Shamrock. Yeah, 1-2-3, heavy, flight number 382.
1: Shamrock, 1-2-3, heavy, Mattel Center, Roger.

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0: United 981.

Montreal United, 908 heavy, flight level 380. United 908, direct to Marie on course, United 908 heavy. United 908, Duchess.

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1: 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Montreal, c'est bonjour.
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1: What formation is the apartment? Continuous mother and chunk here, and that's the tree.
0: Condor 080, roger. First reporting at 630, people.
1: Thank you.
0: Kellen, 603, Monsieur.
2: 603, go ahead.
0: Two things. First, how'd you write?
2: At the moment, we are picking up some turbulence, continuous light, occasional moderate at level 340.
0: Roger, so similar condition, about 5 minutes from the use at 360. And other question, are you currently offset by any chance?
2: Yes, we are offset 2 miles to the right of threat at the moment. We will cancel that offset immediately if you want.
0: Well, if you don't need it, yeah, offset will be canceled. Otherwise, you can keep it to the end.
2: Thank you very much. Canceling offset, and we'll take a look at if we can accept 360. Do you see it available for us?
0: Yes, it is available, but like I said, we just had a report of a continuous moderate about 5 minutes from the US 360. It seems to be the same condition, even worse.
2: It was okay. We'll say 360 for now. Thank you very much for the information. Okay, that's 60.
3: American 221 Heavy at flight level 360.
0: American 221 Heavy, Montreal Center, bonjour.
3: That's what American 221 has to rise ahead, sir.
0: American 221 on your route, there's no complaint so far.
3: Thank you. Well, Montreal, American 55 Heavy, 380, smooth.
0: American 55 Heavy, Montreal Center, bonjour.

0: 06 Heavy, level 3 and 0, maintain.
1: Airstrip Jet 506 Heavy, Montreal Center, bonjour.
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0: Condor 080, Roger, contact Edmonton Center 134-6232, they will have that later on.
1: 3462, Condor 080, Harry, thank you, have a good day.

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1: United 9 is always right here.
2: Montreal, hello, Air Canada 943, heavy level 400.
1: Air Canada 943, heavy, Montreal.
0: Le
1: Golf lourd, le fond de Montréal.

0: Commander, bonjour, Lufthansa 452, Super Number 362.
1: Lufthansa 452, Super Montreal Center, bonjour. Now we can report several light visual monitors, turbulence between the 3401 and 360 until 80 west, no report time.
0: That's a copy, Lufthansa 452.

0: Now, we got a report that says the light is a moderate to somewhere between the 3-4-0-1, 3-0, until 80 west. No report time.
1: That's a copy. Lufthansa 4-5-2.
2: Roger, bonjour, Seabird 261 Heavy, flight level 400.
0: Seabird 271 Heavy, Montreal,

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0: 299, you're going heavy. We're starting to pick up some light to occasional moderate stop. Wondering what the ride is like ahead.
1: United 9 is 08, no reports so far from that. Shamrock 123, how's your ride? How's your ride been for the past 10 minutes? Shamrock 123, Montreal. Okay. Shamrock 123, how's your ride at this moment? How's your ride been for the past 10 minutes?
2: It's been pretty smooth. We had a couple of ripples a couple of moments ago, but nothing significant.
1: Roger, thank you. United 9 is going. If you copy that, it's a Airbus 330, about 4 minutes in front of you. So it should smooth out. If not, let me know.
0: Okay, thank you. United 9 really have a.
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1: Sir, is that 106-101-102?
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1: 12787, 106-102, good day, sir.
2: Montreal Center, good day, it's truck right 018, flight level 430.
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1: Montreal Lewis, you're standing 855, getting 360.
0: Making about 855, roger.

0: Montreal, OS 1078, final 370. Was it the 788, Montreal, Tessin, Montreal?
1: We just went through some continuous lights starting to Pluto now. How's it ahead?
0: All the reports I have is 40 miles off your track at this moment. The continuous moderate at 370. So as you move east, we have to report the problems, but that's what I have.
1: Okay, roger. Thanks. Is lower better in that area?
0: 380 was, 38 and 39 was additional light shot. 350 was 360.
1: Okay, roger. Thanks.

0: That's the 7-9, negative, I do not. I'll check with Edmondson just in case you have something for
1: you. Okay, Victor. 913, I'll get in, Qatari 2-0, Victor Heavy, find another 3-0.
0: Qatari 2-0, Victor Heavy, Montreal Center, bonjour.
2: Bonjour, Montreal Center, 115, Heavy, level 3-6-0.
0: Tell them 115, Heavy, Montreal Center, bonjour.

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1: 7-9, go ahead.
0: So entering Edmonton airspace, that is about 10 minutes in front of you. They have reports of a live occasional monitor experience at 340 and above. What they don't have is reports at 3-0-1-3-2-0 now. If you wish to fly, it's available, but
1: we just started getting about 5 minutes ago. I would say pretty consistent light chop, and still getting that down. Stay here for now at 3-0-0.
0: Okay.

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0: IL, good afternoon, Scandinavian Niner, through Niner Heavy. Flight level 380 direct to Yankee, Victor Alka.
1: Scandinavian Niner, 29 Heavy, Matthias and Jacques Monceau.

0: 37, hello, 3384 Uniform 8, flight level 370.
1: Turkish 84 Uniform, heavy Montreal offensive
0: 40.

0: Bravo Zulu Delta 163 Heavy at flight level 380.
1: Delta 163 Heavy, Montreal Center, bonjour.
2: Montreal, bonjour, Qatari 65 Uniform, level 400.
1: Qatari 65 Uniform, Heavy, Montreal Center, bonjour.
3: Montreal Center, Scandinavia 949, good afternoon to you, we have level 340.
1: Kin live in the 949, Montreal Center, bonjour.
4: Montreal Center, bonjour, Canada 8935 Heavy, flight level 380.
1: Air Canada 935 Heavy, Montreal Center, bonjour.
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5: WestJet 615,

0: Center, Lot Niner, Foxtrot November, Heavy, hello, flight level 400.
1: Lot 9, Foxtrot November, Heavy, Mattel Center, Mattel.

0: Hello, Montreal Center. Good afternoon. There hasn't been anybody recently going through there at 50350. The last one I had was at 50370, but that was a while ago. They did encounter some continuous moderate for a few minutes. It didn't last too long.
1: 50512, little shop here right now, 50350.
0: Question 812, okay, what's your defense? 50330?
1: 50330.

Was it 812 Roger? So is it the same as Federal 350 or a little bit better?

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1: Qatari 20 Victor Heavy.
2: Montreal Center, KLM 115 Heavy, flight level 360, bonjour.
1: KLM 115, roger.

Air Transit 123, heavy, Mitchell, 50, bonjour.

0: Gondour à France 5-8, Papa, avec vous.
1: France 5-8, Papa, Roger. Delta 163, how was your ride then?
2: It's been mostly smooth for maybe the last 150 miles for Delta 163.
1: Roger.

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0: Hello, Swiss 40 Heavy, flight number 340.
1: Swiss 40 Heavy, Michel Sender, bonjour.
0: Bonjour, bonjour, Sam, first camera, Evian, Wagner, 43 Heavy, flight number 340.
1: Okay, Evian, 43 Heavy, Michel Sender, bonjour.
2: Bonjour, MS 3 Uniform Heavy, level 360.
1: MS 3 Uniform Heavy, Michel Sender, bonjour.

0: Center, descending 7 Heavy, flight 3 8 0.
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1: Give her 193, listen. Montreal, Delta 221, heavy, flight level 360. Delta 221, heavy, Montreal, Center, Montreal.

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1: 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Any turbulence?
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0: 219 Victor, hello, flight level 380.
1: Super, 219 Victor, heavy, Montreal Center, bonjour.
2: Montreal, it's Air Transat 207 Heavy, flight level 400.
1: Air Transat 207 Heavy, Montreal Center, bonjour.
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0: heavy Bravo 36 Delta Bonjour. Twist 8 Tango Heavy, Moisson Roger, bonjour, and proceed now direct for taxi on foot.
1: Against another aircraft call, Twist 8 Tango, just checking level 370, and which point direct for us?
0: Swiss 8 Tango, proceed direct, Odaxi on course.
1: Roger, Odaxi on course, Swiss 8 Tango, thank you.
0: And the other call from Montreal, go ahead.

0: Roger, Al Delta 259 Heavy.
1: Delta 259, go ahead.
0: Yeah, it's starting to pick up a little bit of light shop. Any ride reports?
1: Delta 259, nothing on your route, but a little bit north, let's say at your 1 o'clock, about 150 miles, there was some continuous light at 350 and some moderate at 370. Flight level 330 was awful smooth.
0: That's a 259 thing. So yeah, we'll give it a few minutes. It might be smoothing out.
1: Roger.

0: 151 Heavy 400.
1: American 151 Heavy, Mile and Center, roger. Good afternoon.
2: Good afternoon, Montreal United, 47, level Bravo 360, CQLC.
1: United 47, heavy Mile Center, roger. Good afternoon.
3: Montreal, Montreal, 989, level 340, 50 North, 080 West.
1: Shamrock 989, Mile Center, roger. Montreal.
3: Jordanian 291,
1: Moyan, roger.

0: 219 Victor, morning.
1: Viva 219 Victor, Ed.
0: Roger, sir. Do you need to stay on flight plan route, or would you like more direct?
1: Appreciate it. Sorry, we're here. 219 Victor.
0: 219 Victor, roger. So proceed direct to Golf Echo Papa on course.
1: Golf Echo Papa, thanks so much. Viva 219 Victor. Yeah, that's great. 219 Victor, appreciate it.
0: My pleasure.

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1: Air Canada 6 Heavy, Moana Center, roger. I had a report of turbulence in your area earlier. How's the ride?
0: Call it continuous license right now for Air Canada 6.
1: Okay, that's what I had earlier. Just for information, it was moderate at 370 and a better ride at 330. It lasts for about at least 10 minutes. That's about it, just moved out.
0: Okay, sounds good. We'll take a flammable 330 cable for Air Canada 6.
1: Air Canada 6, affirmative, descend flight level 330.
0: Descend flight level 330, Canada 6, thanks.
2: Ontario Santa, but that's an inquiry, and you know, 9, that's too heavy. Maintain flight level 320, flight channel, CDH.
1: Green Air 0902 Heavy, Moana Center, roger. Good afternoon. I have no reports further north of turbulence. It just moved out shortly, but keep me advised.
2: Yeah, thank you. Just 320, light channel.

0: 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We'll go Japan F5, only on Roger.
1: Montreal, Air Canada 857, level 400.
0: Air Canada 857, AV Milan Center, Roger. Good afternoon. Salut, non, 94, vous avez besoin de la 19h de Valda?
2: Please do come to the 19h, 94.
0: Roger.

0: Delta 221, morning.
1: Delta 221, good.
0: Delta 221, a heads up for you for turbulence. About 15 minutes ahead, I had a report from an eastbound aircraft with moderate turbulence by level 370. I haven't had any reports from westbound aircraft yet.
1: All right, Captain, thanks for the report, Delta 221.

0: Montreal Emirates three uniform. We just started to pick up some turbulence in that.
1: Emirates three uniform, Roger. I'm just about to switch you to Toronto, but they'll probably have more information. Just stand by.
0: Roger, thanks.

0: Okay, good day, Toronto, transfer to Scandinavian, 9-3-4-9-4-3, heavy, flight number 360, CPDM6.
1: Good evening, 943, you're still with Montreal, have a good evening.

947, Montreal, roger. No complaints on your route for now. Maybe in about 30 minutes when you're in Toronto Center, there might be some turbulence, but I'm not sure.

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1: Winship 592, Mullen Antonio, roger, good afternoon. Company flight earlier reported some moderate at 370, just ahead of you. It was light at 350 and mostly smooth at 330.
0: Okay, I'll check that.
2: I'm on 7 HPNL 5, just 5 people meetings around with position.
1: Japan Airfront, that's about 250 miles west of you. On your route, I don't have any recent reports, but north of Delhi, we had a few reports of light occasional moderate turbulence at flight level 340 and above. But I haven't had any recent report at 360.
2: Roger, thank you, JPNA 5.

WestJet 592, traffic at your 12 o'clock, 15 miles, a westbound at bus 350, 5330, caution possible, wait turbulence. 6, 7.

0: Delta Niner, heavy Moss on a run check. Good afternoon.
1: American 79 Heavy, Flight Level 34.
0: American 79 Heavy, Moss on a run check. Good afternoon.

0: 10 seconds ahead, Lufthansa 4705, right, level 3 and 0 about 5 seconds.
1: Lufthansa 4705, Moen Center, roger, Marshall.

0: 1979, morning.
1: Morning, 79, you're
0: here. For flying, at what time would you be able to fly level 360 today?
1: Probably not for another hour. Let's say, I'll call at 2100, American 79.
0: American 79, roger.
2: Montreal, United 906 heavy 360.
0: United 906 heavy, morning, center, roger. Good afternoon.

Echo 下面 850 good afternoon, 三千米 available 340. You have an area 50 heavy monitor, Roger, good afternoon.

0: 2 Heavy, flight level 340. Any round reports at 360?
1: United 1 2 Heavy, Moran Center, good afternoon. Nothing reported on your route at any flight level.
0: Good for 360 on request for United 1 2 Heavy.
1: United 1 2 Roger, flying to flight level 360.
0: Alright, Con, maintain 360 United 1 2.
1: Roger, good afternoon, and I'd like to know at what time you're able to fly level 360 today.
2: We can do it now. How are the rides up at 360? We heard they're a little bit bumpier up there.
1: Wedge 671, after 80 West, there is some turbulence reported above flight level 340. Before that, it's smooth. I would probably need it for a cross before 80 West, and then if you want to change flight level, that, you can just let me know.
2: Okay, yes. We checked that. We're able to 360 now. Let's get 671.
1: Wedge 671, Roger. I'll need it in about 20 minutes. Do you want to climb before that, or you'll wait?
2: Yeah, we can go now. Wedge 671.
1: Wedge 671, Roger. Climb to flight level 360.
2: Climb flight level 360. Wedge 671. Do you have Wedge 671 logged on with CPDLC?
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2: Okay, yeah, we got it that we did, but we had problems earlier with it. 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
1: Roger.

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1: Reach 132, Heavy, Montreal Center, Roger, good afternoon.
2: Montreal, bonjour, flight jet 670, flight level 370, just touching my job.
1: Push that 670, Montreal Center, Roger, good afternoon, reported earlier, it should last for 10 minutes and then it should smooth out.
2: Okay, great.

0: Delta 156, or I'm sorry, 165, heavy at 380.
1: Delta 165, heavy, Maury Alpha Mirror Retro, good afternoon.
0: Montreal, hello, Cigna 9 heavy, maintaining flight 7360.
1: Cigna 9 heavy, Maury Alpha Mirror Retro, good afternoon.

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1: No, 0951.
0: Million 0951, there, Roger, thank you. And American 91 Heavy Noi up there, Roger, good afternoon. Million 0951, would you like to help the weather in Valdor? Okay, Valdor 20000, wind 140 at 10, wind varies between 110 and 180 degrees, visibility 7,500 feet, ceiling 29,000 broken, temperature 29, dew point 10, altimeter 3012.

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0: 1, requesting descent. Navy NOR 951, descent flight level 330 for now.
1: Descent flight level 330, NOR 951.
0: Roger, and lower in about 3 minutes.

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1: Descent level 290, Bomber 51.
2: Watch your air, Cassidy, the unit 170, descending level 360.
0: United 178, have you more? Yes, Roger, good afternoon.
3: Hey, good morning, Montreal. United 263 Heavy, flight level 360.
0: United 263 Heavy, more? Yes, Roger, good afternoon.
4: Montreal, hello, Shamrock 9, Papa Mike Heavy, flight level 380.
0: Shamrock 9, Papa Mike Heavy, more? Yes, Roger, good day. Melinor 951, follower, contact Moya Center 125, decimal 9.
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0: Seabird 82 Papa Montreal.
1: Seabird 82 Papa.
0: Yes, the reason why I asked is because you're crossing flight, traffic at flight level 360. Would you prefer to go up or down 1,000 feet for that crossing?
1: Yeah, we can access flight level 370 now at this time, 380, 680.
0: Okay, I'll call you back shortly.

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1: Cafe 831, Heavy Mario Center, Roger. Good afternoon. What is your Mach number, please?
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1: United 263 Heavy, Mario Center Roger, good day, and negative, it's been reported smooth all day, all levels on your track.
0: Okay, hopefully it's short lived, thanks.
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1: Shamrock 6 Papa Echo, heavy, Mario Center, Roger, good day.

0: American 79, Montreal. American 79, you're crossing traffic at flight level 340. Would you prefer to go up or down 1,000? Yeah, 1,000, but up or down?
1: Sorry, I don't know, 79, up.
0: American 79, there, Roger, flight level 350.
1: 350, American 79.

0: 71.
1: Go ahead.
0: Yeah, just wondering what the rides are like west of 50 west or 50 north here against 0 and 340.
1: Was that 671? I don't know about flight level 340, but flight level 360, about 20 minutes ahead of you, just when you get into Edmonton airspace, was light drop.
0: Okay, check that.
2: Gotcha. Okay, that's good day, Charlie Golf, Victor Sierra, flight level 430, how you doing?
1: Golf, Victor Sierra, Moyasna, Roger, good afternoon.

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2: 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We're getting a little bit of light chop. How does it look out in front?
1: Delta 9, ahead of you, I have nothing reported.

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0: Speed variable 7 Delta Super Mario Center, Roger, good afternoon.
1: Micro Center, Quarter 414, Flight of
0: the Quarter 414, Mario Center, Roger, good afternoon. And light shop for the next 10 minutes and then it should smooth out.

0: United 906 Heavy, flight level 360. We just started picking up light, Kaiser moderate drop here at 36. It just started about 2 minutes ago.
1: United 906 here, still with Montreal.
0: Oh, sorry.
2: Hello, it's order 282, flight level 370,
1: gauge robust in there. Order 282, Mohair 23, good evening. Light shop reported for the next 10 minutes, and then it should be smooth.

0: Spirit 82 southbound traffic at 311 o'clock, 5 miles from first down, 737, 1,000 feet below. Rush at 671 traffic at 302 o'clock, just 5 miles westbound, 777, 1,000 feet above.
1: Good afternoon, to Chase 2 Juliet, level 4, 0, 0, 2, 3, 0, 2.
0: Turkish 83, Juliet, heavy, Moria, 0, 2, 3, 0.

0: 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Good day.
1: 3442.
0: Chunfang 182 traffic at your 2 o'clock 10 miles. It's a westbound 777, 1,000 feet above.
2: We got a ticket to the 182, thank you.
0: The American 79 traffic at your 10 o'clock 8 miles. It's a northbound 747, 1,000 feet below.
3: Clear, American 79, enter contact.

0: 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Thank you.
1: Montréal,
0: USS 54,
1: avec
0: 1-3-3, 2-5-7. USS 54, à Montréal, bon après-midi.
1: Merci.
0: American 79, descend flight level 340.
2: 340, American 79.
0: Seabird 82 Papa, I have a lot of eastbound traffic at flight level 370. Unfortunately, you will have to go down in less than 10 minutes anyway.
2: Okay, we'll descend flight level 360, then we'll give it a
0: thank you.

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1: Cafe 805, heavy morning, Health Center, good afternoon. If you're able, log on, CPDLC, please. Charlie Zulu Uniform Lima.
0: Charlie Uniform Zulu Lima, come back.
1: Negative, it's Charlie Zulu Uniform Lima.
0: Charlie Zulu Uniform Lima, come back.

0: let's try to get into that six-way
1: stop. We're 671. I had one traffic in the left at about 340. They did not complain. Do you want to try that? 671 descent at about 340.

at 671. Is that right better now?

0: Victor, Victor Sierra, Montreal.
1: Go ahead.
0: Yeah, just a heads up for you. In about 10 minutes, I'll have to give you lower flight 410.
1: Level 410 is fine for us. For Charlie Golf, Victor, Victor Sierra. In fact, we can go down now. Bye.
0: Okay, Victor, Victor Sierra, descent level 410.
1: Send maintain flight level 410, Charlie Golf, Victor, Victor Sierra.

0: Mike, we've got like 30. Is there anything worse ahead of us? Do you know?
1: Shamrock 9, Papa Mike. For the next 20 minutes or so, I've had light drop reported from flight level 350 and up. And then in 20, 30 minutes, it should smooth out. Nothing worse than light, though.

0: una, dos, tres, se cansa de levantar esta noche, creo que voy a W236 Alpha, Roger. Watch that 671, contact Edmonton Center, 132.6, good day.
1: Well, it's about 32.6, 671.

0: Alberto Dotto, du Samoy Kilo Golf Series, Montreal, Port 00.
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0: Copy, I'm doing the front door, 690 heavy, maintaining 7400.
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2: 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Good day, MX-9989 Heavy, level 3, positive.
1: MX-9989 Heavy, Mario Center, Roger, good evening.
3: Delta 291 Heavy, 50, flight level 380.
1: Delta 291 Heavy, Mario Center, Roger, good evening.
3: Good day, we got a good light at 38, any flight reports ahead of 38 and 400.
1: Delta 291, above flight level 370, I have absolutely no turbulence for it, which should be good.
3: Speedbird,
1: 7 Delta, climb flight level 380.
3: Flight level 380, I'm Delta.
1: Left 5 Victor Heavy, Mario Center, Roger, good evening.
4: Alpha Wilson, good evening, 49-7 Alpha Heavy, flight level 340, towards ground.
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5: evening. On the ball, I don't need to wait for you. Yeah, I did have time today, we'll go to the squad, get it, we'll be able to do the usual for
1: Inuit, set, and cat, Roger, we'll see if it does cross you, though.
5: Roger,

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2: Speedbird 9 Charlie Golf Heavy, flight level 380.
1: Speedbird 9 Charlie Golf Heavy, Montreal Center. Porter 414, contact Montreal Center, 127.87 today.
3: Montreal Center, LA United, 761 Heavy, level 360, occasionally continuous flight time.
1: United 761 at Montreal Center, roger. Same report, level 340, 360 for the next, I'd say, half hour to 45 minutes. If able, level 380, confirms what that says.
3: Okay, stand by. Yeah, United 761, have you listed climb 6, request 380, please?
1: United 761, climb level 380.
3: Climb maintain 380, United 761.
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0: Victor, traffic information, 12 o'clock, 1 T miles off the direction, Airbus 333, Puffle 380.
1: Please hang on, Victor.
0: Center 31, traffic information, 12 o'clock, 10 miles off the direction, Dreamliner, Puffle 3, minor 0, caution, Puffle 3.
1: Making sense, Command 31. Passing their niner, real change, the Toronto 3, 4, 4, 2, 5, according to the immediacy.
0: Roger, good day, sir.

0: South Santa, good afternoon, last 8 November. I'm turning 4-0-0. Last 8 November, Hedgeman from the third frontier. Lot 5, Victor, additional traffic information, full talk, 10 miles opposite direction, a 3-minor possible 4, zero, caution possible.
1: Copy, thanks, let's take
0: it. Circus 7, kilo down, traffic information, 12 o'clock, 8 miles opposite direction, 3-minor possible 3, minor 0.

0: 704, Lima Bravo, flight level 430.
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0: Montreal, Delta 291 heading.
1: Delta 291, go ahead.
0: Yeah, excuse me, it's like turbulence here, flight level 380. How you right ahead and at flight level 400.
1: Delta 291, no complaints. The only complaints I've had were light turbulence, nothing more than that, level 340, level 360. Up now, 380 has been reported smooth.
0: Okay, at the center of flight, let's say 5 minutes now for Delta 291 heavy.
1: Okay, roger, let me know if you want to move on.
0: Roger.
1: Finnair 3-1, contact Montreal Center, 127, decimal 87 today.
2: Or Montreal Center, 127, 87, that's Finnair 3-1 today.
3: Bombay, I will do look for 2 Charlie Heavy, retaining flight over 400.
1: New Fast 2 Charlie.

0: Flight turbulence reported, probable 347, probable 360, the next 30-40 minutes. And no complaints of the flight levels on your route.
1: Okay, over there. Thanks, 691.

0: United 76 one, heavy level 380, continuous flight path. United 76 one, heavy at 3.4. American 81, heavy Metro Center. Control, South Africa, 65753.
1: 65753.

0: Cafe 3295 heavy, flight level 362.
1: Cafe 3295 heavy, Montreal Center.

0: I'm 671, Roger, climb portable 370, and if you could just calculate at what time you'd be able to portable 30, or prefer to go back down once the pressure is back.
1: We'll be about 30, 40 minutes to table
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0: Just 5-8-1,
2: Montreal, 10-0.
0: You know, it's
2: 7-2-2,
0: coming
2: to a 1. Yes, it's a good one, it's not a 1.

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1: Is the last dish on the shopping?
0: ISO 657, this is a big question, we're running a bit late, and the first direct answer for ISO 657.
1: ISO 657, request for direct with next, next train about 5 minutes.
0: Thank you, ISO 657.

No reports of 7600, so I will authorize them.

0: Go ahead, 479.
1: 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I'll go. That's 50240.
0: 25 clear, 0.

0: Shamrock Zone Alpha Foxtrot, request traffic in 15 minutes, which people do complain.
1: Westward report there. Most reports are east of track with some light shots for the zero again, light turn left 3-4 to 3-6. It should only last me 20 minutes on your track, but keeping the data, that's upcoming traffic at 370. That was roughly the same report, so seems to be that before maybe next to.
0: Okay. Montreal, Shamrock, 9 Alpha Fox. Ideally 370, but if you need it, we can do 38 Alpha.
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0: Roughly 10 minutes, Shamrock, 9 Alpha Fox.
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Echo 360, do you have any right reports? We experienced some right shots at 3-1. Okay, this 231 seems to be the same report up to 390 on your track, 7.4 north of 5,000 miles. So, my level 360. Okay, so copy that, thank you for KIB 231, that's what you're still asking for, the level 360. Nimbus 231, that's my level 360 here. I'm in the flight level 360, KIB 231. Nimbus 231, contact 1133, that's all I'm 3397, KIB 231, bye-bye. And hello, Skybees 231, with you level 340, climbing level 360. Hello. It is 231, London.

Lake Charles, Lake Charles, Lake Charles, Lake Charles, Lake Charles, Lake Charles, Lake Charles, Lake Charles, Lake Charles, Lake Charles, Lake Charles, Lake Charles, Lake Charles, Lake Charles, Lake Charles, Lake Charles, Lake Charles, Lake Charles, Lake Charles, Lake Charles, Lake Charles, Lake Charles, Lake Charles, Lake Charles, Lake Charles, Lake Charles, Lake Charles, Lake Charles, Lake 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Charles, Lake Charles, Lake Charles, Lake Charles, Lake Charles, Lake Charles, Lake Charles, Lake Charles, Lake Charles, Lake Charles, Lake Charles, Lake Charles,

0: 250. Yeah, maybe around report to 390 higher.
1: Yes, 250. No traffic vector track at all. Higher was better, though. It's better for traffic track. I have to switch to 380 light shop. Northwest part above that. Get up the track still.
0: Okay, let's see if we can take up to 390 and see how that is.
1: Let's just 793, advise company traffic question.

0: Hotel Montreal, American 137, heavy, 1340. American 137, heavy, Montreal Center, roger. Report to some light turbulence 340 up to 360 with some light sun plugged in. On your track, 32 for a sitting 5-0 minutes. And I've got the initial stop traffic in 4-0 minutes. Would you be able to cut the tire for
1: not at this time for American 137. How's DJ 320 is a better ride?
0: American 137, no reports to 320, but no traffic either. If you'd like to try, we're willing to.
1: Okay, standby.
0: Westjet 792, traffic 11 o'clock, 1.5 mile westbound, going 767, 1,000 feet above.
2: Traffic Westjet 792.
0: Westjet 671, traffic 1 o'clock, 1.3 mile southbound, going 767, 1,000 feet above.
1: Looking at the town, have you done? Montreal, America 137.
0: 137, right?
1: Yeah, whatever works best for you, we're willing to do. So if you need to move us at some point, that'd be fine.
0: American 137, roger that. This is my outbound, follow the bus, we're looking at the town.

0: Good afternoon, please don't see my whiskey heavy. So just 2 Mike Whiskey Heavy, Montreal Center, Roger. Earlier reports from Mike Shop, level 380, ahead of you, for next about 40 minutes.
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Bundle C402, Bundle 380 ahead of you. As I said, it's kind of older, of course, so let me know if you have any. 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

0: so let me know if you need to leave. Yeah, 250 out there right now. Shamrock 9 out, Fox Rock, Captain Cole, Fox 5, 1 mile, north, westbound, vehicle 737, not to the bus.
1: Roger, Shamrock 9 out, Fox.
0: Which is 793, Captain 3, Fox 9 mile, south, westbound, or countdown, and this is 2000 to the bus.

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1: 250, it's as smooth as a baby's backside.
0: TNF 250, Roger.

0: 172, traffic 12 o'clock by 13 miles southwestbound, then under the speed 30 south speed above.
1: We're looking north at 602.
0: Yeah, I'm up 110 to 6 traffic at 2 o'clock.

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1: Citizen Source at 581, we're just starting to get a little bit of light shop, and we'll keep your eyes open.

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0: That's just 813, contact me on the 118 system, first 118 system, we'll find it, though.
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1: Which is
0: 7 East 9, well, really reports some light turbulence, up to light turbulence from level 240 up to level 380. I thought some kind of edit you on putting on that fresh report. Let me know if you can make turbulence.
1: Okay, sir, thank you, 7 East 9.

0: 970. Ocean Fog 39 heading by tail center under. Early reports of some light shock level 370, traffic climb level 390 for a better right.
1: I'm with some custom quest, so we will hit 670 as well, Ocean 539 heading.
0: Ocean 539, climb level 390.
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your route and provide video stop. Go ahead, we'll time your message. Shamrock 1, Tango Victor, after Sierra Mike, flight with three arrivals for Chicago. You have the 6:20, Sierra Mike, three arrivals. So, Sierra Mike, and Whiskey, three arrivals, the first.

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1: Alpha Echo. Heather, I could map pretty good for left at 581, just some very light top turn there.
0: Correct into 137, nothing hits about 10 minutes ahead, reporting smooth, level 360, if you're able, we can be able to level 360.
2: Yeah, we're unable, 360, the only thing we can do from here is descend.
0: Correct into 137, comfortable 360.
2: Okay, clear to descend to flight level 320, American 137.
0: Let's shift East 13, coming to traffic at 10 minutes ahead, reporting to news level 360. Let me know if you can see the turbulence of the transporter.
2: So, we started picking up all this shots here, what, today's 13, if I have a 340, so if it's clear to 360, we can try.
0: Let's shift East 13, flight level 360.
2: Okay, we'll clarify level 360, let's see one.
3: Okay, left off 32, request to reset, follow the 300.
0: And then 133, level 300.
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0: Mike, happy final prayer, sir. Region 155, thank you. That's your final order.
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1: Okay, again.
0: KLM 133. KLM 133, I'm the right at 300 and I was at 320.
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0: 11, push there, we're getting continuous flight here, last few minutes.
1: Shed 793, company traffic is 360 ahead, 120 minutes ahead, 110 minutes ahead, reported from right at 360. Let me check for other traffic. American 137, I'll drive now.
2: I still continue with flight stops here at 320 for American 137.
1: American 137, roger. I don't have any traffic ahead, either at your 340 or below. Let's see if I'd like to try something else. I'm not sure if I'm talking about a few minutes. If you'd like to fly back up to Bukitville.
2: Okay, well, we'll stay here for now, and if it doesn't improve, we'll try some options.
1: Sure. Push up 813, I'll drive back. Ahead of you, first traffic 320 reporting constant flight. Other traffic about the same position, 360 reporting light shot. So, what do you have right now? Please for next 20 minutes.
0: Thank you.

0: about 20 minutes. They're reporting some rough pieces of light shop level 310 and up to the back.
1: Okay, thanks. Stand by.

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1: Delta 152 Heavy, Montreal Center, good evening, and request a way, please.
0: Yeah, I wonder if 370 is available.
1: That's an easy one. Delta 152, climb Delta
0: 1370. Climb to 370, appreciate it. Delta 152.
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1: Go ahead.
0: Yes, Center Tower Cafe 3295 has your request flying flight level 370.
1: Cafe 3295, climb flight level 370.
0: Climb flight level 370, Cafe 3295 has.

0: Montreal Center, Delta 152, heavy at 370, continue a flight cap.
1: Delta 152, roger, and have nothing reported ahead of you in terms of turbulence.

I said 605, more than a road, you can.